0: Parramatta River. Sarah Wiedersheim reports.
1: Officers were called to Bayview Park in Sydney's inner west after a man's body was found floating in the Parramatta River. A major search operation was launched for a girl aged between 6 and 7 who had been seen on a boat with a man shortly before the body was found. Police divers have now recovered the body of the girl. Several lines of inquiry are being investigated, including whether the deaths of the father and daughter were accidental or intentional. Sarah Wiedersheim reporting.
0: Still in Sydney, and a woman is fighting for life in hospital after she was bitten by a shark while swimming in between the flags at Coogee Beach. Sean Bindley has the story.
2: The woman in her 30s was pulled from the water by a man on a surf rescue board just after 11 o'clock yesterday morning. She was treated by paramedics at the scene before she was rushed to hospital with serious leg and arm injuries. Randwick City Council closed all beaches in Sydney's eastern suburbs as a result. Mayor Dylan Parker says the incident has left many locals in shock.
3: Unsurprisingly, there's a lot of shaken up people right now, but we are so thankful for the heroism of the individuals who paddled out and brought this lady back. A huge and heartfelt thank you.
0: Australia's fuel stocks have hit record levels despite ongoing international supply chain uncertainty. Energy Minister Chris Bowen says local reserves have risen to 45 days of petrol, 39 days of diesel and 32 days of jet fuel. The federal government insists the immediate outlook is secure, with 54 supply ships currently en route to Australia. Meanwhile, Pakistan, which is mediating peace talks between Iran and the United States, says it expects an agreement to be finalised in the next 24 hours. With more, the BBC's Jo Inwood.
4: This is the strongest signal yet that an agreement has been reached. Over the last 48 hours, first the Americans, then the Iranians, and now the Pakistani mediators have said they expect something to be signed this weekend. Prime Minister Shahbaz Sharif posted on social media that we are closer to a peace deal than ever before, with finalisation in the next 24 hours. But what he's talking about is not actually a full peace deal, but a memorandum of understanding that would reopen the Strait of Hormuz and most likely begin unfreezing Iranian assets.
0: Australia's agriculture watchdog is facing renewed criticism for refusing to ban Paracort, a toxic herbicide linked to Parkinson's disease. Paracort is already banned in 70 countries and restricted in China, its largest manufacturer, due to poisoning deaths. Yet Parkinson's Australia CEO Olivia Nasaris says it remains widely used in Australian farming.
5: We need government support, policy, process that supports farmers to do this. Now, why should the government support that? Because they shouldn't want people to be diagnosed with Parkinson's, and they shouldn't want the prevalence and incidence of Parkinson's to increase.
0: And briefly, Queenslanders are being urged to take care around the water. Authorities warning a new moon may create higher tides and bigger swells, posing an increased threat of dangerous water rips. This is Air News. The Sharks have upset the Warriors 10-8 in the NRL. Cronulla coach Craig Fitzgibbon blown away by the intensity of the game.
6: They were just going after us and we were just holding on, and then we're coming back. Then we got back into it. They got back into it. And then just to close out like such a deficit in the second half where I thought they were on top of us, it's really pleasing.
0: The Eels beat the Raiders 15-12. In the AFL, wins to Melbourne, North Melbourne and Sydney. Formula One and the grid places are set in Barcelona. Air Sports' Paul Walsh has the details.
7: The Mercedes garage has once again secured pole position, this time at the Barcelona Formula One Motor Racing Grand Prix, with George Russell heading the timesheet and Ferrari's Lewis Hamilton coming in just behind. Current Drivers' Championship leader Kimi Antonelli was demoted to third fastest, while the McLarens failed to repeat their practice pace, with Lando Norris coming in fourth and Oscar Piastri seventh. For Russell, it was a welcome return to form.
8: I felt confident, I felt good, just felt like my old self again. Regardless, that was the most important thing for me this weekend.
7: So the front row in Barcelona is Russell and Hamilton, Antonelli and Norris in the second, with the Red Bulls of Max Verstappen and Isaac Hadjer making up the third. Paul Walsh for Airsport.
0: And it's a big day at the World Cup for the Socceroos. They kick off their campaign against Turkey in Vancouver this afternoon. Earlier, Qatar and Switzerland drew 1-1. Australian Independent Radio News.
9: 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Eligibility is around older homes and lower income households.
10: Good morning, it's Sunday the 14th of June. I'm Colin with the 4CRM weather. A shower or two around today with a maximum of 24. Partly cloudy with south to southeasterly winds at 25 to 35 kilometres per hour. And looking ahead to tomorrow, partly cloudy with some possible showers most likely tomorrow morning. Headed for a mostly sunny afternoon on Monday. A maximum of 25 tomorrow after an overnight minimum of 17 tonight.

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1: Hello, I'm Sarah Warmby. A permanent memorial has been pledged by the New South Wales government to honour the victims of Australia's worst terror attack. Toby Goff reports.
2: Exactly 6 months ago today, a community holiday celebration turned into a tragedy. 15 innocent lives were lost when two gunmen opened fire at the Hanukkah by the Sea event. Now the state government is allocating $8.3 million to ensure long-term community recovery and a permanent tribute. $2 million will go directly to Waverley Council to design a lasting monument to the victims and brave locals who risked their lives to help. The funding will also support community programs and a major development at the Sydney Jewish Museum to tackle the ongoing threat of anti-Semitism. Toby Goff, Sydney.
1: Energy Minister Chris Bowen says the government is still planning to end the temporary cut to the fuel excise at the end of the month. According to the latest update, there are 45 days worth of petrol in stock and 39 days worth of diesel. Mr. Bowen says cuts to the fuel excise was always meant to be temporary.
3: We've been very clear. This was a temporary reduction in the excise. It was always intended to be temporary. The Prime Minister and Treasury have been very clear that we'll always examine the latest information, the latest situation, but our intention has been for it to come off at the end of the month, and that remains the plan.
1: The US military says it has shot down several Iranian drones targeting commercial ships in the Strait of Hormuz just hours after both sides indicated they were inching towards a peace agreement. The BBC's Charlotte Gallagher is in Jerusalem.
4: There's been many times when President Trump has said a peace deal is imminent. We calculated it at about 40 times. However, this time what we're seeing is optimism from both sides. So both the Americans and the Iranians saying a peace deal should be coming. Now, the first thing that would involve was reopening the Strait of Hormuz. They'd then go into further negotiations for around 60 days to tackle some of the thornier issues, including Iran's nuclear program. Now, what the US wants is for all enriched uranium to be destroyed and taken out of Iran. Iran at this point is saying that's not acceptable. They at least want to keep diluted uranium. So there'll need to be further discussions on that.
1: Meanwhile, Lebanese media are reporting at least two people have been killed in Israel's latest airstrikes in southern Lebanon. New data shows political parties and candidates have reaped more than $210 million in public funds over the past 3 years. The latest rate increase passed Parliament earlier with bipartisan support, although it was opposed by the Greens and Teals. Critics argue the political class is pocketing a funding boost while ordinary households are grappling with a cost of living crisis. The body of a missing girl has been recovered in the same inner west Sydney Bay where her father was found dead early yesterday. Police say the man in his 40s and the 7-year-old girl had both been seen in a small boat at Bayview Park at Concord shortly before his body was located. Investigations are continuing. And briefly, Shadow Home Affairs Minister Jonathan Dunningham has announced he plans to quit politics before the next election. The 43-year-old has been in the Senate for 10 years representing Tasmania. This is Air News. AFL and North Melbourne has survived a thrilling West Coast fight back to secure a one-point win, 10-14-74 to 10-13-73. Roos coach Alistair Clarkson says they were lucky.
5: Ali got going, lit the fuse. To rally from that when we're significantly challenged, when we're on the road and you know, the West Coast crowd got behind their side and we could have really easily folded at that point in time, particularly after last week's loss.
1: The Swans and Demons also posted wins. In the NRL, one game this afternoon with the Tigers hosting the Titans. In Saturday's games, wins to Parramatta and Cronulla. And tennis, the Aussie Demon has continued his solid form on grass, as Air Sports' Paul Walsh explains.
6: Alex de Minaur has recovered from a very indifferent start in his semi-finals match against the Frenchman Adrian Manarino to register an impressive 6-4, 6-love victory at the Libema Open and book his place in the final. The Demon found himself 2-4 down in the first set, but then reeled off 10 games in a row to book his appointment with the world number 76 Carmel Maszczak from Poland for the title. Earlier, Ayla Tomjanovic had a bittersweet day, successfully completing her quarterfinals match against Katie McNally, but then going down to Robin Montgomery in the semi-final. Her campaign in the Netherlands, however, has elevated her back into the top 100. Paul Walsh for Air Sport.
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7: 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Eligibility is around older homes and lower income households.
8: Good morning, it's Sunday the 14th of June. I'm Colin with the 4CRM weather. A shower or two around today with a maximum of 24. Partly cloudy with south to southeasterly winds at 25 to 35 kilometres per hour. And looking ahead to tomorrow, partly cloudy with some possible showers most likely tomorrow morning, headed for a mostly sunny afternoon on Monday, a maximum of 25 tomorrow after an overnight minimum of 17 tonight.

Retire from work, not from life. The University of the Third Age, U3A, is a worldwide not-for-profit organisation promoting lifelong learning for seniors with the emphasis on live, learn and laugh. They have over 20,000 members just in Queensland. The Mackay Volunteers run the many activities on offer, some of which include social outing, music, dancing, exercise, gardening, bowls, photography, or you could challenge your mind with cards, mahjong, trivia, and many, many more. And the best part, no academic requirements are needed at all. If this interests you, call into U3A office at the Senior Citizens Hall, 58 McAllister Street, every Monday or Friday from 9 until 11. And the annual membership is kept to a minimum. 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U3A, living, learning and laughing our way to a more satisfying life for seniors. This has been a 4CRM community service announcement.

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1: Hello, I'm Sarah Womby. Federal police are looking at deploying AI chatbots to hunt down terror groups and criminal networks recruiting children online. News Corp reports authorities plan to pitch new tech partnerships and offensive AI solutions at the Five Eyes Law Enforcement Group meeting in London this week. Doctor insurers are warning against proposals to expand what pharmacists can legally prescribe, arguing they cross the safety threshold. The Pharmacy Board is proposing to support registrations for pharmacists to prescribe all medications, including highly regulated drugs. Avant Chief Medical Officer Professor Steve Robson says the insurer has concerns for potential misdiagnosis.
2: Australians and their families have every right to expect great access to healthcare, and that means prescribing medication. But it's really important that we don't trade off safety for access.
1: Sydney's major beaches remain closed after a woman was attacked by a shark while swimming between the flags. Jefferson Shaw reports.
3: Beaches from Bondi to Maroubra remain closed today after the fourth serious shark attack in Sydney since last September. A shark reportedly 3 metres long attacked a woman in her 30s yesterday. She's been left fighting for life with serious leg and arm injuries. Drone surveillance has been organised for Bondi to Bronte today, in addition to 14 locations in New South Wales, including Kingscliff, Lennox Head, Avoca Beach, Wye, Jefferson Shore, Sydney.
1: It's been revealed Fire Rescue Victoria has failed to meet crucial target response times. Carole Katsimbanis has the story.
4: Latest data shows since FRV was formed 6 years ago, it's failed every year to meet its target of responding to 90% of building fires within 7 minutes and 42 seconds. The Age says FRV replaced the Metropolitan Fire Brigade, absorbing 38 regional and outer metro areas previously serviced by the CFA. But response times have been in the spotlight. A recent house fire in Werribee killed a 3-year-old boy. The nearest station's only truck and crew were at a car crash, and another FRV truck arrived after 11 minutes.
1: Homicide detectives are investigating after the body of a woman was found near a highway in Western Australia's goldfields. Emergency services were called to the scene at Kalgoorlie on Friday morning, but the 35-year-old woman was unable to be saved. Police are urging anyone with information to contact Crime Stoppers. And the ski season is off to a slow start across the New South Wales snowy mountains, with warmer than average temperatures and heavy rain last week washing away much of the early snow. Both Perisher and Thredbo are operating on beginner terrain only, with limited snowmaking in the above zero temperatures. However, forecasters are tipping a cold front is on the way, bringing fresh falls and lower temperatures. Reg Ellis from Mountain Watch has told the ABC conditions can change quickly.
5: Probably the lack of snowmaking is the biggest difference this year, but yeah, that can turn around really quickly. As I said, we had 30 centimetres fall last week. There's no reason why we won't see 30 centimetres fall next week or the week after.
1: This is Air News. Sydney has drawn level with ladder leaders Fremantle on premiership points after a comeback win against Port Adelaide. The Swans trailed by 9 points at three-quarter time but pushed through. The final score 14-9-93 to 13-12-90. Swans coach Dean Cox.
6: Good to get away with it in the end, certainly after the way we started. And probably to Port's credit, they played some really good footy and are tough to beat here. And we had to grind all the way through.
1: Wins also to the Kangaroos and Demons. There were two more games of NRL yesterday as round 15 continued. Terry Daniel has the results.
7: Braden Trindle was the hero as the Cronulla Sharks stunned the New Zealand Warriors 10 points to 8 in a thriller in front of almost 25,000 fans in New Zealand. With the score locked up at 8-all, Trindle nailed a 45-metre two-point field goal in the 78th minute to put the Sharks ahead. Adam Pompey then missed a late penalty goal for the Warriors, handing Cronulla a fourth straight win. In the other game, the Parramatta Eels beat the Canberra Raiders 15-12 at Parramatta Stadium. Eels coach Jason Riles knows they could do better, but he'll take the points.
8: It was just good to get the result, even though, you know, we did make it hard on ourselves at times, and the defence was really good for the most part. But I'll be honest, I think we played better the last 2 weeks than tonight, so I'm not complaining.
1: And the Hurricanes have booked a spot in the Super Rugby Grand Final after beating the Blues 57-21. Australian Independent Radio News.
9: 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Call us on 0412 112 812 regarding the subsidised Queensland Government Housing Resilience Program funding for cyclone roller shutters. Eligibility is around older homes and lower income households.
10: To the weather today in Mackay, it is currently 22 degrees with a top of 23 and heading down to about 19 tonight. Welcome! You're listening to Viddler's Vinyl. This is where I play music based from my own personal record collection. Today, I have quite the lineup for your next listening hour, so open those ears, crack a heart starter, sit back and relax, and enjoy. I have things in there such as Buckman Turner Overdrive, and there's some Doobie Brothers, and also a bit of Steve Miller Band towards the end there, so stay tuned for that. Right, we're going to kick everything off with the Buckman Turner Overdrive and their song Four Wheel Drive.

So there we had Brave Belt with Can You Feel It? And that comes from their second studio album called Brave Belt 2, released in 1972. And before that, we had Fog Hat with Trouble Trouble. Up next is Creedence Clearwater Revival and their song Hey Tonight.

Ah, yes, there we had the Grand Funk with Black Licorice. And before that was the Blue Oyster Cult and their track Dr. Music. Up next, I've got Bread with Mother Freedom.

So there we had JJ Cal with I'm a Gypsy Man. And that comes from his fourth studio album called Trebador, released in 1976. And before that was the instrumental from Link Ray. That one was called Dinosaur. Up next is the Steve Miller Band with Jet Airliner.

All right, that one there, that was Ram Jam with their track Keep Your Hands on the Wheel. And before that was the Dire Straits and Setting Me Up. Up next, I'm going to play some Doobie Brothers with China Grove.

0: And there we have Lynyrd Skynyrd with Sweet Home Alabama. Well, that's about it from me today. Thanks for tuning into Vidler's Vinyls. I'll be back again next Sunday at 12 o'clock for some more. Today, I'm going to leave you with some live Eagles. Yes, the Eagles with Joe Walsh. And this is their track, Life's Been Good. Enjoy the rest of your day and enjoy yourself. See ya.
1: Thank you.
2: I'd like to introduce to you right now the next president of the United States, Mr. Joe Walsh.
3: Hey, man, I'm freaking out.
4: Hey.
3: Hey. Hey, what? Yes, I'd like to remind you I'm running for president.
2: Hey.
3: I'm running for president. Appreciate your vote. And here is an industrial love song. Thank you.

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1: Hello, I'm Sarah Warmby. The Federal Opposition says the government is treating farmers with contempt after quietly releasing jumps to export fees. Meat exports are the worst affected, slugged with increases of up to 384%. Shadow Agriculture Minister Darren Chester says export fees have more than doubled or tripled in some sectors.
2: With fuel and fertiliser prices already going through the roof, this is the worst possible time for the Labor Party to be sneaking through increased costs for our farming sector.
1: Authorities are bracing for a wave of panic buying as a temporary 32-cent a litre fuel discount nears its end. Energy Minister Chris Bowen says the tax cut will likely wrap up at the end of the month as planned. The government says it's confident Australia's record high stockpiles will keep up with an expected spike in demand. A Perth family is being offered assistance after their 9-year-old daughter was shot dead in Pakistan. Sean has the details.
3: The Pakistani Association of WA says 9-year-old Hania Ahmed was shot dead by police in Pakistan. She was travelling with her parents and young brother when local officers opened fire on their rental car. Local media reporting the Qdell family was mistaken for armed robbers police were pursuing.
1: The girl's father and her 11-year-old brother were also shot. They were taken to hospital for treatment. Police in Sydney say any links to domestic violence will be investigated after the body of a child was located shortly after her father was found dead in the Parramatta River. Carole Katsimbalis reports.
4: Domestic violence is being examined as inquiries into the tragedy continue. The pair had been seen on the water in a rented boat in waters off Bayview Park at Concord in Sydney's Inner West. Officers are providing support to the girl's mother as formal identification takes place. Police don't yet know whether the deaths of the father in his 40s and daughter believed to be either 6 or 7 were accidental or intentional. Anyone with any information is urged to contact Crime Stoppers. Carole Katsimbalis reporting.
1: In WA, a nurse has had her registration cancelled after a tribunal found she stole from a family she was caring for. Jack Fenwick is in Perth.
5: Michelle Baston was found to have engaged in professional misconduct by the State Administrative Tribunal after she was allegedly caught stealing clothing, shoes, toiletries, food and other household items from an elderly couple while working as a carer for their 2 disabled children in 2019. She allegedly sold several of the stolen items on eBay, with the tribunal stating she had shown no remorse. The tribunal finding Bastine is not currently a fit and proper person to hold a registration as a health practitioner. She is not allowed to reapply for registration for the next 12 months. Jack Fenwick, Perth.
1: Also in news, a diplomatic breakthrough between Washington and Tehran remains up in the air. Meanwhile, Israeli attacks are persisting in Lebanon as Iran prepares for the funeral of its assassinated supreme leader. The United States has released the 3rd batch of files relating to UFOs, and the royal family have marked the King's birthday with Trooping the Colour. The Red Arrows wrapping up the celebrations with a Buckingham Palace flyover. This is AIR News. The Sharks have upset the Warriors 10-8 in the NRL. Cronulla coach Craig Fitzgibbon blown away by the intensity of the game.
6: They were just going after us and we were just holding on, and then we're coming back. Then we got back into it. They got back into it. And then just to close out like such a deficit in the second half where I thought they were on top of us, it's really pleasing.
1: The Eels beat the Raiders 15-12. In the AFL, wins to Melbourne, North Melbourne and Sydney. Formula One and the grid places are set in Barcelona. Air Sports Paul Walsh has the details.
7: The Mercedes garage has once again secured pole position, this time at the Barcelona Formula One Motor Racing Grand Prix, with George Russell heading the timesheet and Ferrari's Lewis Hamilton coming in just behind. Current Drivers' Championship leader Kimi Antonelli was demoted to 3rd fastest, while the McLarens failed to repeat their practice pace, with Lando Norris coming in 4th and Oscar Piastri 7th. For Russell, it was a welcome return to form.
8: I felt confident, I felt good, just felt like my old self again. Regardless, that was the most important thing for me this weekend.
7: So the front row in Barcelona is Russell and Hamilton, Antonelli and Norris in the 2nd, with the Red Bulls of Max Verstappen and Isaac Hadjer making up the 3rd. Paul Walsh for Airsport.
1: And it's a big day at the World Cup for the Socceroos. They kick off their campaign against Turkey in Vancouver this afternoon. Earlier, Qatar and Switzerland drew 1-1. Australian Independent Radio News.
9: 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Eligibility is around older homes and lower income households.
10: Into the weather we go for this lovely Sunday. Partly cloudy day, medium chance of showers most likely this evening. Winds southeasterly up to 35 kilometres per hour. It is a bit breezy. And looking for an overnight low of 17 degrees. Maximums all this week around the 24, 25. It's Sandy with you now, and this is your Sunday Gumbo. Welcome along. And thanks, Jay, for your previous hour of great music there too. In the Gumbo today, we're going to kick off with some Aussie acts. After our Little Feet Rad Gumbo intro, we will have NEOD in the Hot Shots and Russell Morris, and I might even put some Jess Valash in there as well. Hope your Sunday's magnificent.

Mackay Blues lovers, get ready for something special. 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

And that reminds me not to forget, this week it is our Mackay Show running from Tuesday, June the 16th to Thursday, June the 18th. Gates open at 9 a.m. Tickets will cost you for an adult about $22, or a family one is $52.55. Let's hope the weather is kind. So after Jeff Acheson, we'll have some Julian James, and we'll make it all Oz acts here. Following Julian James, we'll have Anna Sconti at the end.

And we've just heard Anna Shkonte, Trouble in My Head from 2019. And Anna will be our guest artist at the Seabreeze Hotel for the Mackay Blues Club last Wednesday of the month. So that would be June 24th. A great night out, and she can really play the guitar, as I'm sure you just heard. I found another show song. That's it, we've got our Mackay show this week. Gary Moore has a song, Showbiz Blues, from his Blues for Greenie album back from 1995. So that's coming up for you. After that, we'll have some Mary Had a Little Lamb from Stevie Ray Vaughan.

another jam for me. Cause I just gotta tell you about a thing that's bothering me. I was around

And at the end of that set, that was Queensland's one and only 8-Ball Aitken. And I have it on good authority that 8-Ball will be our Mackay Blues Fest artist coming up at the end of July. So schedule that one in your calendar last Wednesday in July for 8-Ball. Just time for a few more songs, and I haven't played some of our great old blues artists, so I thought I'd give you Buddy Guy, some Freddie King, and first off, Albert King with Born Under a Bad Sign. I'd better sign out and get out of here. Do look after yourselves. Until next week, fare thee well. 1, 2, 3.

If it wasn't for bad luck, wouldn't have no kind of luck. If it wasn't for real bad luck, I wouldn't have

0: Thank you.
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1: I'm Mark Dransfield. Authorities are bracing for a wave of petrol panic buying as a temporary 32-cent a litre fuel discount nears its end. Energy Minister Chris Bowen says the tax cut will likely wrap up at the end of the month as planned. The government says it's confident Australia's record high stockpiles will keep up with an expected spike in demand. Senior Coalition frontbencher John O'Dunham has announced he's bowing out of federal politics. The Liberal senator acknowledged he's leaving at a difficult time for the Coalition, but expressed full confidence in the leadership of Angus Taylor and Matt Canavan. He says he'll remain as Shadow Home Affairs Minister for a few more months to complete the Coalition's new migration policies.
2: There are more elements that will need to be announced with regard to skilled migrants, with regard to international students, an overall number, and how we will deal with those things. And so I'm still doing that work alongside colleagues to ensure that we get the best outcome policy-wise.
1: Police are investigating after the body of a woman was found near a highway in Western Australia's goldfields. Sarah Warmby reports.
3: Emergency services responded to reports of an unresponsive woman on the side of Goldfields Highway at Kalgoorlie just before 10 on Friday morning, but the 35-year-old couldn't be saved. A 38-year-old man who police believe is known to the woman is assisting with the investigation. Police are asking anyone with information to contact Crime Stoppers. Sarah Warmby, Air News.
1: A permanent memorial has been pledged by the New South Wales government to honour the victims of Australia's worst terror attack. Toby Goff has more.
4: Exactly 6 months ago today, a community holiday celebration turned into a tragedy. 15 innocent lives were lost when two gunmen opened fire at the Hanukkah by the Sea event. Now the state government is allocating $8.3 million to ensure long-term community recovery and a permanent tribute. $2 million will go directly to Waverley Council to design a lasting monument to the victims and brave locals who risked their lives to help. The funding will also support community programs and a major development at the Sydney Jewish Museum to tackle the ongoing threat of anti-Semitism. Toby Goff, Sydney.
1: Thousands of firefighters, farmers and businesses are rallying in Bendigo, protesting over the Victorian government's emergency services tax. Despite collecting billions, it's been revealed most of the money goes to funding existing government departments, leaving CFA volunteers having to fundraise one-third of the cost of trucks and equipment. Doctor insurers are warning against proposals to expand what pharmacists can legally prescribe, arguing they cross the safety threshold. The Pharmacy Board is proposing to support registrations for pharmacists to prescribe all medications, including highly regulated drugs. Avant Chief Medical Officer Professor Steve Robson says the insurer has concerns for potential misdiagnosis.
5: Australians and their families have every right to expect great access to healthcare, and that means prescribing medications. But it's really important that we don't trade off safety for access.
1: And the royal family has marked the King's birthday with Trooping the Colour. The Red Arrows wrapped up the celebrations with a Buckingham Palace flyover. This is Air News. The Socceroos face Turkey in their Group D opening World Cup round in Vancouver this afternoon. Patrick Beach will once again start in goal over skipper Matt Ryan. Melbourne-born Socceroo defender Aziz Bağ-Eç says his Turkish community in Melbourne will be barracking for both sides.
6: It's going to obviously make me feel a bit weird. I've got a few friends in there and obviously my background's Turkish. I've got a job to do for my country, Australia. So, it is going to be a special night. You know, where I grew up, it's a massive Turkish community.
1: AFL. And a short time ago, the Lions led Richmond 20-19 in Hobart in the first quarter. Meantime, Kangaroos forward Paul Curtis is again facing scrutiny from the match review officer over a dangerous tackle. Sarah Patterson reports.
7: The latest incident, which happened midway through the opening term of yesterday's clash with West Coast at Perth's Optus Stadium, left Eagles wingman Hamish Davis concussed. His arms appeared to be pinned as his head hit the turf with force. The 20-year-old had to be helped from the ground by medical staff and took no further part in the match. Last season, Curtis was suspended for 3 matches over a similar tackle. Sarah Patterson, S Sport.
1: And in NRL, Raiders coach Ricky Stewart concedes their attack needs a revamp after a shock 15-12 loss to the Eels in Parramatta. Australian Independent Radio News.
8: 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Eligibility is around older homes and lower income households.
9: All right, just taking a look at this weather now for this Sunday afternoon, the 14th of June. Can't believe it's the middle of June, really. I can't believe it. Anyway, for the rest of today, shower or two forecast. All right, with southeasterly winds, 25 to 35 kilometres an hour. There's a strong wind warning for the coast. Be aware of that. For tomorrow, partly cloudy, medium chance of showers, most likely in the early morning, with winds southeasterly, 25 to 35 kilometres an hour. Shower or two for tomorrow, 25 the expected maximum, and a minimum overnight of 17. Currently in Mackay City at the moment, we've got 23 degrees. 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

0: Good afternoon, everybody. Kiffington, welcome to the Maltese Show on this Sunday afternoon. Nice day outside. Yeah, they do forecast some rain, but I tell you what, it's looking good outside today. It's a great day today for the Pioneer Valley Show too out there, so I hope everyone's having a good time, and it's great to have you along. Maltin Malchain. Ah, yes, Kiffintum. Ewa. Middle Crushin. Little Junior. Dalawat Midway till Junior. We're having a good time. Hello to all the Maltese out there and everyone else listening in. Those listening to us on the Wide World Web on the internet. Great to have you along.
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1: Ah, come Augusto, sir. All right. Here we go now with Marco. Let's see what he's been up to. Marco, hey.
2: Marco, wake up.
3: I'm very tired, aren't I?
2: Why?
3: It's been a long few weeks of touring with Mark, the entertainer.
2: Yeah, I know.
3: This trainer. Hey, you're right.
2: He says to me, rock and roll.
3: Rock and roll. Oh, owner, all right. How are you feeling today?
2: I got bags under my eyes.
3: Yeah, you got bags under your eyes.
2: Rock and roll my ass.
3: Yeah.
2: Hey.
3: No, oh. Don't swear.
2: No,
3: ass.
2: My bottom.
3: Ass is a donkey. Oh, you say my donkey.
2: It's so tiring with Mark.
3: He went to toilet. All right.
2: No.
3: So when he went to toilet, he had the Elvis show. And I went to help him carry his bags and things like that. Now I have more bags because the owner has bags under her eyes. So, now, we are at the airport.
2: Oh,
3: he said he's going to take 3 months off.
2: Yeah.
3: And he's going to take me to Malta.
2: Yeah.
3: All right?
2: No.
3: You coming, owner?
2: Yes, I'm coming. Yeah. I'll carry your bags for you.
3: Yeah.
2: Yeah.
3: We are at the airport now. We're not going to Malta just yet. Very soon. Cannot wait. All right?
2: Mm.
3: It's over.
1: Marco, I wish I could come with you.
2: I've read it. It's really good.
3: Yeah. His life story.
2: Mm.
3: Oh, I am mentioned in it.
2: Yes, you are. There's a picture of you, too.
3: And you, too.
2: Yes.
3: Because you're married. All right. November in Melbourne, Astor Theatre. It's going to be very nice. Hosted by Darren James. Is Sydney Cavalette, right? Hosted by Greg Page.
2: Yes,
3: on the Yellow Wiggle.
2: Yes.
3: I cannot do both hands.
2: That's good. 14th of November.
3: That's Sydney. 15th November, Melbourne.
2: Yes.
3: All right. Mm. Send them a link. All right. Thank you very much for watching. It's a holiday.
1: All right. Check him out on the Marco Facebook page. All right. And Marco is always good to have a look at. If you're there, what he's up to and all that sort of stuff. It's 17 minutes past 2. Tiftaka El Malta.

0: Shed happens on the third Wednesday of every month. Come for a barbecue and some quality time with other blokes from around Mackay. Where? At the meeting place outside the school at 9 Quarry Street, North Mackay. Shed happens 6:30, the third Wednesday of every month. Working on hearts, not projects.
1: Yeah, all Australian boys need a shed.
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0: we go. That's John Laus. All right, John Laus. Eva, this is the Maltese Show. And now, we're going to learn a bit of Maltese.
1: Language lesson, where I will be taking you through 20 Maltese words that you can use in everyday life. If you've already downloaded my free ebook with all the Maltese popular words, you might recognize...
0: All right, come on, get on with it. Here we go.
1: If you haven't downloaded the ebook, language understanding to the next level. Now, let's get started. First of all, we have bonjour, which means good morning. So that's bonjour, bonjour, bonjour. Next we have nofsinar et tayyeb, which means good afternoon. Nofsinar et tayyeb, nofsinar et tayyeb, nofsinar et tayyeb. Bonsoir, good evening. Bonsoir, bonsoir, bonsoir. Number four, ilayl et tayyeb, which means good night. 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Goodbye.
0: Ciao. Yeah, that's what it is. Goodbye.
1: Ciao. 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
0: I say saha. I thought that was it too. But anyway, ciao is goodbye as well.
1: Chazin. Bad. 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Tayyeb. Good. Tayyeb.
0: Good.
1: Tayyeb. Tayyeb.
0: Tayyeb.
1: Zbir. Beautiful. Zbir. Zbir. Zbir.
0: That's what I am. Sabih. That's me. Sabih. Zbir. That's me. Me. Sabih.
1: Ikrah. Ugly. Ikrah, ikrah.
0: Yina, ikrah. Me ugly.
1: Ikrah. 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Difficili, difficili. Difficili. Zair, small. Zair, Zair, Zair.
0: Yeah, that's Zair is small.

0: small. And if you want to say you are small, jinnah zayu.
1: Gbir. Big. Gbir. Gbir. Gbir. Mela. Of course. Mela. Mela. Mela. Now don't forget to get that free ebook from the description.
0: Okay, there we go. Mela. Did you have a good time with that one? Yeah, the good old Maltese language. Yeah, all right. This is the Maltese Show.

0: I'm Paul Okon from the Socceroos for RAD. We often hear about people who have lost their license or their life on our roads, but we rarely hear about serious injury. Yet, around 40,000 people are seriously injured on our roads each year. Serious injury can lead to job loss, relationship breakdown, inability to play sport, permanent facial scarring, or brain trauma. You can't control something dumb that another driver does, but controlling what you do in a vehicle will minimise the risk of a serious injury. Always play it safe.
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0: That's Benny Adonia. Benny Adonia. Hey. Yeah, Benny Adonia. All right, let's cross over now to Carmen the Maltese.
1: Hello, everybody, and welcome to another episode of Fun School with Carmen. I'm going to teach you some more Maltese words, okay? I know there's plenty of you wanting to learn, okay? So, today we're going to talk about the weather, all right? The weather, il temp, okay? To begin, we start with the sun. The sun is shemsh. So when there is shemsh in the summertime, you see lots of patata barra. The two go together, Sharokaza. The next one, rain, shita. Plenty shita today. Not today, no rain today. Shita. All right, that's a funny one. Shiktar. Oh, it just came now, actually. The wind. Rih. Il rih. All right, that's the wind. So when there's plenty rih, it's very windy, that's the time you hang out your washing. You do the sheets at night, Deborah. I'd say to her, when it's windy, don't put the bloody clothes in the dryer. Hang them outside. Azina, insomma. Azina, lazy. All right. Yeah. Shiktar. Cold. When it's cold outside, it's kesha. Il kesha. You say il kesha barra. It's cold outside. Yeah. And when it's hot, shana. And that's when it's hot, shishana, and you go around going, for me anyway, if shishana. Those two go together really well. All right? So that's a few words for the weather. Okay. Thanks for watching. Bye for now.
0: Thank you, Carmen. Yep. Not a shamshambara. That means it's sunny outside at the moment. Shamshambara. You know what I mean? Yeah, okay. And shitta is rain, but it's spelt X-I-T-A. That's how it's spelt. All right? So, in case you're wondering. All right, here we go now with Joe Gallia, Ave Maria.

0: that red boat soil.
1: Now, Maddie Spatitti and Malta.

coming over. Got it in. I don't know what happened there before. Live radio. That's what it says. And Malta. There we go. Good song. Hello.

All right. Well, that's the end of the Maltese Show. Thank you, everybody. Coming up next, the Italian Show, Macadici. To take us till then, this is the Mifsud Brothers. Come a see.

0: All right, it's sunny outside, 23 degrees in Mackay. Got to cut that short because it's time now for the news. And then Makadichi.
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2: I'm Mark Dransfield. A 9-year-old Perth girl has been shot dead by police in Pakistan in a case of mistaken identity. Toby Goff reports.
3: 9-year-old Hania Ahmed was visiting relatives in the northern city of Chakwal with her parents and brother when they were robbed at gunpoint by two thieves on a motorcycle. As her father attempted to drive the family away, local police seen relatives say officers mistook the family's fleeing rental car for that of the armed robbers and opened fire. Hania died from her injuries while her mother escaped unharmed. Her father, Adil Ahmed, and her younger brother both sustained severe gunshot wounds and were rushed to hospital for emergency surgery. The Department of Foreign Affairs has confirmed it's supporting the family as authorities in Pakistan investigate the incident. Toby Goff reporting.
2: Lifeguards are demanding a federal review of drone restrictions after a woman was mauled by a shark at a Sydney beach. While state-funded shark surveillance drones are used at other beaches, they're currently banned at Coogee due to airline flight paths. Surf Life Saving New South Wales's Stephen Pearce believes the restrictions are outdated.
4: We have been able to receive some emergency exemptions overnight from CASA to get our drones up there today. It seems a bit futile that we're able to fly our shark surveillance drones in other surrounding beaches and not just above Coogee Beach.
2: The shark attack victim remains in a critical condition in hospital. Overseas, and the US military says it's shot down several Iranian drones targeting commercial ships in the Strait of Hormuz, just hours after both sides indicated they were inching towards a peace agreement. The BBC's Charlotte Gallagher is in Jerusalem.
5: There's been many times when President Trump has said a peace deal is imminent. We calculated it at about 40 times. However, this time, what we're seeing is optimism from both sides. So both the Americans and the Iranians saying a peace deal should be coming. Now, the first thing that would involve was reopening the Strait of Hormuz. They'd then go into further negotiations for around 60 days to tackle some of the thornier issues, including Iran's nuclear program. Now, what the US wants is for all enriched uranium to be destroyed and taken out of Iran. Iran at this point is saying that's not acceptable. They at least want to keep diluted uranium. So there'll need to be further discussions on that.
2: Federal Energy Minister Chris Bowen says the government's still planning to end the temporary cut to the fuel excise at the end of the month. According to the latest update, there are 45 days worth of petrol in stock and 39 days worth of diesel. Mr. Bowen says cuts to the fuel excise were always meant to be temporary.
6: We've been very clear. This was a temporary reduction in the excise. It was always intended to be temporary. The Prime Minister and Treasury have been very clear that we'll always examine the latest information, the latest situation, but our intention has been for it to come off at the end of the month, and that remains the plan.
2: And a Queensland mother of two says her ability to have more children naturally has been stripped away following a routine hospital procedure. Caitlin Boyle alleges a surgeon went ahead with a permanent sterilisation during her C-section in January, despite her turning down the operation beforehand. The 25-year-old and her husband have demanded answers from Central Queensland Health, which confirms the matter is being investigated. This is AIR News. Firstly to the World Cup, and a short time ago, Nestori Irinkunda had put the Socceroos ahead 1-0 against Turkey A in Vancouver. AFL, and at halftime, the Lions led Richmond 42-39 in Hobart. Turning to tennis, and the Aussie Demon has continued his solid form on grass, as Air Sport's Paul Walsh explains.
7: Alex de Minaur has recovered from a very indifferent start in his semi-finals match against the Frenchman Adrien Manarino to register an impressive 6-4, 6-love victory at the Libema Open and book his place in the final. The Demon found himself 2-4 down in the first set, but then reeled off 10 games in a row to book his appointment with the world number 76 Karmel Maszczak from Poland for the title. Earlier, Ila Tomjanovic had a bittersweet day, successfully completing her quarterfinals match against Katie McNally, but then going down to Robin Montgomery in the semi-final. Her campaign in the Netherlands, however, has elevated her back into the top 100. Paul Walsh for Air Sport.
2: And the New York Knicks are NBA champions, coming from behind yet again to beat San Antonio 93-90.
8: It's over! It's over! Knicks fans, this is not a dream! 23 years, the Knicks are finally NBA champions once again.
2: That call on ESPN, Australian Independent Radio News.
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10: Mostly sunny for the remainder of the afternoon, turning partly cloudy into the evening. There's a slight chance of a minor shower near the coast later tonight, but most areas will remain dry. The temperatures are currently hovering between 23 and 24 degrees, but it'll be dropping to a comfortable overnight low of 16 degrees. It's quite breezy, coming from the south-southeast at 25 to 35 kilometres, with local gusts reaching up to 40 kilometres.
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10: Welcome to another episode of Makedici, right here on 4CRM. I'm your host, Chris, and Andrea is just away today, so I'll be taking the studio and delivering some wonderful Italian music for you guys. So for your Sunday, just enjoy some Italiano, musica italiana, okay, some Italian music. And, of course, there'll be a couple of lessons and information about perhaps the Mackay and District Italian Association. So if you've never heard of that before, well, stay tuned and we'll talk a little bit about that association right here in Mackay. So let's start off with some music and have a nice Sunday.

The Mackay and District Italian Association Incorporated has their own Facebook site. Why not follow and like them so you can be updated with the information? Such as an example that's just been posted recently is the Mackay and District Italian Association has put in a little bit about how it has come to being. So I'll quickly read what is written and published on the site on the 1st of February. How did Mackay and District Italian Association come into being? To start the new year off, today's story is just a reminder as to how and why MADIAI came into being. In 2012, Giulio Gargano, the son of a Mackay migrant, Franco Gargano, floated the idea of a book to record the history of settlement of Italian migrants to Mackay. Sadly, Giulio passed away before the book became a reality. With this idea in mind, a group of people got together and threw around ideas. This then led to a public meeting being held to gauge the interest and support. It is from this meeting that the Mackay and District Italian Association Incorporated was born on 30th of November 2012. For the next 6 years, over a cup of coffee and biscuits, members of the MADIAI met weekly to read and fine-tune the over 200 stories sourced from local communities and families. As well as the stories, hundreds of photos were submitted for scanning and storing. While this was all happening, a dedicated group of ladies was busy raising funds because to get 2,000 copies of a 500-page hardcover book printed, serious money was needed. Their fundraising ideas become some of MADIAI's new traditions: Sunday luncheons, Italian biscuit stalls, Italian sausage competitions, and of course, the J.K. Mackay Italian Street Party, which unfortunately is also a part of history. Finally, after thousands and thousands of hours of reading and editing, hundreds of cups of coffee and tea, kilos of yummy biscuits and cakes, new friendships, old friendships, lots of stress and fun, For a Better Life was submitted to BB Print for final editing and publishing. Book launch day, 25th of November 2018, was a momentous day. 200 people were expected to attend the launch. Final numbers, more than 350. And as the saying goes, the rest is history. Since that day, the association has evolved. The addition of new, and importantly, new faces, has led to changes in the association. While some events are still running to this day, others have been changed to adapt to our changing membership demographic. For example, Fridays after work coffee and chats are now morning coffee and chats. So what changes will 2026 bring? Hopefully this page will keep you informed, but to get an immediate answer, why not join us at the AGM at the George Street Neighbourhood Centre at 2 p.m. 15th of February. Don't worry, you won't be pressured to take on a job. Just come and be part of the community.

Well, everyone, the clock is catching up with us, and that brings another hour of the Italian Spirit to a close right here on 4CRM. We've had a packed show today. We swept through the streets of Rome and Milan with our Italian music playlist, hopefully giving your Sunday afternoon that perfect Mediterranean vibe. We also sharpened our skills with our weekly language lesson. So remember to keep practicing those phrases we covered today until they become second nature. Most importantly, we took some time to highlight the fantastic work being done by the Mackay and District Italian Association Incorporated. They are the heartbeat of our local community right here in Mackay, keeping our rich heritage alive and well. If you've been looking for a way to connect with your roots or just love the culture, definitely reach out to them. Don't feel too lonely throughout the week, though. We'll be right back here in the studio to do it all over again next Sunday. We'll be broadcasting at our usual time, 3 to 4pm, right here on your favourite local radio station, 4CRM. Until then, stay safe, eat well, and as always, arrivederci. Mi ricordo una

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1: I'm Mark Dransfield. Federal Treasury modelling shows more than 240,000 people will be cut from the NDIS over the next 4 years. It comes as the federal government ramps up a massive overhaul of the scheme. But Minister for Health Mark Butler has told the ABC people who require care will receive it.
2: This will still be the biggest social program Australia has outside the age pension. It will grow every year, way bigger than Medicare, and it will remain the centrepiece of the most comprehensive suite of supports you will find anywhere in the world.
1: Federal opposition leader Angus Taylor has suffered a major frontbench blow with the shock resignation of Shadow Home Affairs Minister Jonathan Dunningham. The senior Liberal senator has announced he'll quit politics by the end of the year to spend more time with his family. Home Affairs Minister Tony Burke has told Sky it's a blow for the coalition.
3: Jono, there'll be plenty of times when Senator Dunningham and I are sparring, and you know, he'll say some pretty harsh things, as you'd expect a Shadow Minister to say. But the reality is, whenever there's been something squarely in the national interest, I've never seen him be anything other than professional.
1: A case of mistaken identity has resulted in a 9-year-old Perth girl being shot dead in Pakistan. The girl was travelling with her family when they were robbed by two people on a motorbike. It's understood an officer went to retrieve a firearm and mistook the family's rental car for the getaway vehicle, which sped off as the father tried to get them to safety. The officer chased and opened fire on the car, killing the girl and also shooting her father and 11-year-old brother. The family from Kewdale is being provided consular assistance. Police say any links to domestic violence will be investigated after the body of a child was located shortly after her father was found dead in the Parramatta River. Carolee Katsimbanis reports.
4: Domestic violence is being examined as inquiries into the tragedy continue. The pair had been seen on the water in a rented boat in waters off Bayview Park at Concord in Sydney's Inner West. Officers are providing support to the girl's mother as formal identification takes place. Police don't yet know whether the deaths of the father in his 40s and daughter believed to be either 6 or 7 were accidental or intentional. Anyone with any information is urged to contact Crime Stoppers. Carolee Katsimbanis reporting.
1: In WA, a nurse has had her registration cancelled after a tribunal found she stole from a family she was caring for. Jack Fenwick reports from Perth.
5: Michelle Baston was found to have engaged in professional misconduct by the State Administrative Tribunal after she was allegedly caught stealing clothing, shoes, toiletries, food and other household items from an elderly couple while working as a carer for their two disabled children in 2019. She allegedly sold several of the stolen items on eBay, with the tribunal stating she had shown no remorse. The tribunal finding Bastien is not currently a fit and proper person to hold a registration as a health practitioner. She is not allowed to reapply for registration for the next 12 months. Jack Fenwick, Perth.
1: And two teenage girls are in custody following an alleged armed robbery in Queensland's north overnight. The pair allegedly threatened a woman with a knife before fleeing in her vehicle from a Townsville address. Police arrested the girls a short time later. This is AIR News. First to the World Cup, and in the second half, a short time ago, Australia led Turkey 1-0 in Vancouver. Nestori Erenkunda put the Socceroos ahead less than 30 minutes into the match. That's after goalkeeper Patrick Beach produced a stunning save just seconds earlier. AFL, and in the fourth quarter, the Lions led Richmond 95-72 in Hobart. Meantime, early in the match, the Giants led St Kilda 18-1. Cricket, and after choosing to bat first, Bangladesh was 1-25 in the fifth over against Australia in the third one-day international in Bangladesh. Formula One and the grid places are set in Barcelona. Air Sports' Paul Walsh has details.
6: The Mercedes garage has once again secured pole position, this time at the Barcelona Formula One Motor Racing Grand Prix, with George Russell heading the timesheet and Ferrari's Lewis Hamilton coming in just behind. Current Drivers' Championship leader Kimi Antonelli was demoted to third fastest, while the McLarens failed to repeat their practice pace, with Lando Norris coming in fourth and Oscar Piastri seventh. For Russell, it was a welcome return to form.
7: I felt confident, I felt good, just felt like my old self again. Regardless, that was the most important thing for me this weekend.
6: So the front row in Barcelona is Russell and Hamilton, Antonelli and Norris in the second, with the Red Bulls of Max Verstappen and Isaac Hadjia making up the third. Paul Walsh for Airsport.
1: And the Knicks defeated the Spurs 94-90 to win their first NBA championship in 53 years. Australian Independent Radio News.
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9: Good afternoon, everyone. Mackay's forecast for today. Well, those coastal waters between Bowen and St. Lawrence predict southeasterly winds up to 30 knots throughout the day, with seas to 2.5 metres and a 1 metre inshore easterly swell. Partly cloudy today, do expect a high chance of showers throughout the day, although we do have a maximum of 24 degrees. Kia rana koutou katoa and welcome to Cookies Pacific Flavours. If you like darts, we have dart brought up first by Jerome Putty. You're with Cookie and the crew.

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Okay, but you can hear me all the time on 4CRM.

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Tangi Te Puna Tears by the Spring. We're heading off to Rakaanga now with Samuel Ngā. We then have Josh Tatofi, the infamous Fiji, and then Te Are I Te Ra. You're with Cookie and the crew.

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1: I'm Mark Dransfield. Incredible scenes in Vancouver, where Australia's beaten Turkey 2-0 in a famous victory at the World Cup. Nestori Irrankunda scored for the Socceroos in the first half, then Connor Metcalf in the second. We'll have the full report in sport. Authorities are bracing for a wave of petrol panic buying as a temporary 32 cents a litre fuel discount nears its end. Energy Minister Chris Bowen says the tax cut will likely wrap up at the end of the month as planned. The government says it's confident Australia's record high stockpiles will keep up with an expected spike in demand. Senior Coalition frontbencher John O'Dunham has announced he's bowing out of federal politics. The Liberal senator acknowledged he's leaving at a difficult time for the Coalition, but expressed full confidence in the leadership of Angus Taylor and Matt Canavan. He says he'll remain as Shadow Home Affairs Minister for a few more months to complete the Coalition's new migration policies.
2: There are more elements that will need to be announced with regard to skilled migrants, with regard to international students, an overall number, and how we will deal with those things. And so I'm still doing that work alongside colleagues to ensure that we get the best outcome policy-wise.
1: A permanent memorial has been pledged by the New South Wales government to honour the victims of Australia's worst terror attack. Toby Goff reports.
3: Exactly 6 months ago today, a community holiday celebration turned into a tragedy. 15 innocent lives were lost when two gunmen opened fire at the Hanukkah by the Sea event. Now the state government is allocating $8.3 million to ensure long-term community recovery and a permanent tribute. $2 million will go directly to Waverley Council to design a lasting monument to the victims and brave locals who risked their lives to help. The funding will also support community programs and a major development at the Sydney Jewish Museum to tackle the ongoing threat of anti-Semitism. Toby Goff, Sydney.
1: Police are investigating after the body of a woman was found near a highway in Western Australia's goldfields. Sarah Warmby with more.
4: Emergency services responded to reports of an unresponsive woman on the side of Goldfields Highway at Kalgoorlie just before 10 on Friday morning, but the 35-year-old couldn't be saved. A 38-year-old man who police believe is known to the woman is assisting with the investigation. Police are asking anyone with information to contact Crime Stoppers. Sarah Warmby, Air News.
1: Two 17-year-olds have been charged with assaults and trying to steal a car at Surfers Paradise overnight. Queensland police say a 42-year-old man and a 36-year-old woman struggled with one of the offenders. They say the woman was punched in the face. Australia's agricultural watchdog is facing renewed criticism for refusing to ban paraquat, a toxic herbicide linked to Parkinson's disease. Paraquat is already banned in 70 countries and restricted in its largest manufacturer, China, due to poisoning deaths. Yet Parkinson's Australia CEO Olivia Nasaris says it remains widely used in Australian farming.
5: We need government support, policy, process that supports farmers to do this. Now, why should the government support that? Because they shouldn't want people to be diagnosed with Parkinson's, and they shouldn't want the prevalence and incidence of Parkinson's to increase.
1: This is AIR News. Australia got its FIFA World Cup 2026 campaign started with a nerve-wracking win over Turkey, as Air Sport's Graham Davis reports.
6: Australia may have surprised many, but perhaps not themselves, as they pulled off a dramatic 2-0 win over Turkey to open its World Cup campaign. Popovic certainly shocked with his selections as he left out Captain Ryan and Vice-Captain Irvine. Ryan's replacement, Beach, had a fantastic game between the posts, keeping out everything that escaped Socceroos' solid defence that threw themselves around to block attempt after attempt. The match was won with two fine strikes. Just after another Beach save, Ocon Exler put Irrankunda away. He avoided two defenders and slotted his right foot shot into the bottom corner. In the 75th minute, Metcalf eased some nerves with a driving run that ended with a left foot effort into the opposite corner. Beach somehow kept out shot from Guler and Aktürkoğlu before the final whistle finally came. Graham Davis in Vancouver for Air Sport.
1: AFL and the Lions have beaten Richmond 115-80. Meantime, at halftime, St Kilda 52 led the Giants 51. NRL, a short time ago in the first half, West Tigers led the Titans 6-0. Cricket, and Bangladesh was 3-74 in the 18th over against Australia in the third ODI. And the New York Knicks defeated San Antonio Spurs 94-90 to win the NBA championship for the first time after 53 years. Australian Independent Radio News.
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8: Good afternoon, everyone. Mackay's forecast for today. If you're heading out on those coastal waters between Bowen and St. Lawrence, you can expect southeasterly winds reaching up to 30 knots during the day, with seas to 2.5 metres and a 1 metre easterly inshore swell. Partly cloudy today, we are expecting a very high chance of showers, but we do have a maximum of 24 degrees. Kia ora whānau, welcome to K1W1. Stan Hone, Hera, Hops, Neps and Nani will lead us this afternoon, followed by Aue Te Mamai. We then have Sun and Water and Te Wehi with raining. You're with Cookie and the crew.

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I love tracking down and chatting to the people who make the music, and I can think of nothing better than putting a smile on your face as together we relive some of the best days of our collective youth. Join me, won't you? Right here on 4CRM Community Radio.

That was LAB with I Believe. Next up is Urufetu with Takuro Miri. We then have He Honore Nui. This is featuring Hamiora Tatana and Tame Hoake. Kingitanga will follow, as well as Luke Fanga, and then the Patea Māori Club, you with Cookie and the crew.

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Welcome back. Fally's up next with Te Aho Mai Rā. Hope you guys are enjoying our show. Simi's up next with Fiji Hour. But we're leaving you this afternoon with Blue-Eyed Māori. We have 660 with In The Air. And Karanga Karanga will take us out this afternoon. Have a good week at Mahi Whānau. Kia ora to all of you out there for tuning in with Cookie and the crew on K1 W1.

0: They say laughter is the best medicine. 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

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To all of you, our wonderful followers of the Fiji Hour, till our next time, same place. This is Simidangi Lamba saying, mo de manda.

Well, good evening, folks. It's Charlie here again, and for the next 3 hours, I can hope you can join me with Charlie's Choice on 4CRM. Thank you, Simi, for that Fiji hour and great South Pacific music there. We just had Santa Never Made It to Darwin. That was Bill and Boyd. And Lee and Christine Conway, No Memories Hanging Around. And The Working Man Blue was the Hawking Brothers. And we started off with the signature tune by Lindsay Butler, Silver Bells. Well, the time has moved on to 13 minutes past 7 at 4CRM. And we're going to keep going with Brian Lefton with Mansion Over the Hilltop.

from Swingin' Sinatra to The Energetic Pink. I'll play it. From 1960 rockers, The Rolling Stones, to Australia's favourite pop princess, Kylie Minogue. I'll play it. From Johnny Cash to Joe Dolts. Joe Dolts? I want to blame Joe Dolts. Listen to me, Gazza, every Sunday morning, 8 till 10, a show sponsored by DGH Engineering.

Well, our legend of yesterday was Buddy Williams and On an Ocean of Broken Dreams. And we had Blue Hawaii with Wayne Horsburgh, and Tom Maxwell was Ghosts of Kemmerweel. 24 minutes past 7 at 4CRM with Charlie on Charlie's Choice. And we're now going to have Hands of Time with Ollie Austin.

days of youth and summer wine. If I could turn the hands of time.

Well, something for everyone on Charlie's Choice, and that's for the Dolly Parton fans, The Seeker. And That's My Way was Charlie Pride, and Run was George Strait. The time is 23 minutes to 8 at 4CRM with Charlie, with Charlie's Choice. 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And keep listening to it for the great music during the week. Now we're going to have Adam Harvey and King of the Barroom.

Lee Kernaghan in a bad way there, waiting on a mate. Rob Breeze was the Cowboy Rides Away, and we had Slim Dusty with the Indian Pacific. The time has moved on to 10 minutes to 8 at 4CRM with Charlie and Charlie's Choice. And we're going to have Nat very shortly. We're going to have Shazza Lee, and she is going to do a picture on the wall. And talking about Shazza Lee, the LBS, the show, the great afternoon, and they're coming to Mackay on Thursday the 25th. That's this Thursday week, and they'll be at the Senior Citizens Hall at 1:30 p.m. It's going to be a great afternoon with the Butler Band, which comprises Peggy Gilchrist, Lachlan Butler, and Anthony Baxter, Shazza Lee, Ashley Cook, and Peggy Gilchrist, and also Birdie Nichols, who is from the USA, is also a guest with them this time. So the admission is $35, and it's going to be a good afternoon. I've inadvertently a couple of times apparently put Thursday the 23rd, but it's definitely the Thursday the 25th at the Senior Citizens Hall at 1:30 p.m. And now let's hear from Shazza with the pictures on the wall.

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0: Twinkle, twinkle, lucky star.
1: Merle Haggard there with Twinkle, Twinkle, Lucky Star. Sharon Hayslip was Camel Wheel and Lord Back was Travelling With You. The time has moved on to 6 minutes past eight at 4CRM with Charlie, with Charlie's Choice. And the country music clubs, they meet around the town, and of course the Serena is always on the first Sunday of the month, and you can always your phone, and that's held at the Serena Sporting and Services Club, and you can phone Graham there on 0419 762 216, and it starts at 1 o'clock, and of course you can get a meal earlier and a nice meal at that. And Highway Number 1 is always on the second Saturday, which would have been last night, and is the Bakers Creek Hall. And it starts at 7 o'clock, and they have a pretty good smoke, I'm told. And Betty is the lady there, 0434 911 712. And Mackay Country and Western is always on the fourth Sunday, which turns out to be the 28th of June this month. And it'll be at 1:30 p.m. at the Senior Citizens Hall at 58 McAllister Street. And $5 gets you in and gets you a few hours of great country music, and even includes a cuppa and a bicky at half time. And parts of the we have some great local artists, and one of them there is Alan McKenzie, who does a great job on the violin, but he's a good vocalist too. So we're going to now hear The Gypsy by Alan McKenzie.

Well, we had there Mary Duff, and that was Homeland, and Dominic Kirwan was The Answer to Everything, and Eamon McCann was Hey Good Looking. And we're going to keep going with the music now, and actually, as I said before, the fourth Sunday of the month is Mackay Country Western Club, and it's on the 28th of June at the Senior Citizens Hall in 58 McAllister Street. It's a busy little hall at present. We have U3A activities, and virtually every Tuesday and Thursdays we have virtually indoor bowls, and there's not a lot of it around Mackay. And if you're one of these people who was in your bowls before, or you're wondering what it's like, you're welcome to come along, because it's a very friendly atmosphere, even if you just want to get out for a few hours and have a chat, because they go to about 11 o'clock. And also there's some cards there, but it's mostly 500. So if you're interested in 500, you can pop on and give us your name, and when we can get a group of four again, because the ideal, I used to play a lot of 500, is naturally having four players. So, and that's at 58 McAllister Street, and that's usually most people get there 8:30, 8:45, and it's supposed to be a 9 o'clock start, but they virtually, when they get enough people there, they do start. So everybody's welcome, because it's only $4 entrance fee, and you get a great morning tea with sandwiches and a bicky there too, and a cuppa. And talking about that, of course, as I said before, we've got the LBS Butler Band, that they're going to be there on Thursday the 25th of June at 1:30 p.m. and they got a great line up, and we've only had one previous visiting artist so far, and we've only got one more on the books, and because between the price of fuel and accommodation and everything else these days, I dare say getting up in North Queensland is a bit expensive. So it's a $35 show, but as I said before, we've got Peggy Gilchrist, Lachlan Butler, Anthony Baxter, Shazza Lee, Ashley Cook, and Bertie Nichols, who was the CCMA national champion, and she's a United States. She comes from there. So, but that's a great day, and we're going to have now another one. Sam, I've got his CD in the mixer. We're going to play Alan McKenzie's, and the very favourite one that people ask me the whole time, the Irish Washerwoman with Variations.

Well, that was Philomena Bagley there, Scotland Again. And before that, we had the Dublin in the Rural Times was Daniel O'Donnell. Mullachintyre was Philomena Bagley. And Foster and Allen did Maggie. Well, the time's moved on to 19 minutes to 9 at 4CREM with Charlie's Choice. And we're now going to have Rachel Gillette. My shoes keep walking back to you.

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1: A community message brought to you by 4CRM.

And that was It Keeps Right On A-Hurtin', and that was Nita Volker. And, of course, Nita is part of Mackay Country and Western Club's committee and helps out around the other clubs as well. And you can hear Nita on the 28th of June at Senior Citizens Hall in McAllister Street at 1:30 with the Mackay Country and Western Club afternoon. And before that, we had Norma O'Hara Murphy with Thunderbolt. And we had Ken Lindsay, When I'm Singing in a Band. Well, the time has moved on to 6 minutes to nine at 4CRM with Charlie, with Charlie's Choice. And we're going to now hear from Bob Ferris and I'll Leave This World Loving You.

tune in and listen to the blues from the old masters to the up-and-coming maestros. If they play the blues, I'll play them on Uncle Fester's Blues Show every Saturday from 3 till 5 on your community radio station, 4CRM.

Ashley Cook there, and he was part of the LBS travelling show that's coming to the Senior Citizens Hall on Thursday the 25th of June at 1:30 p.m. And he's part of the Butler Band, which is Peggy Gilchrist, Lachlan Butler, Anthony Baxter, Shazzy Lee, Ashley Cook and Bertie Nichols. And admission is $35. But a great afternoon is guaranteed by all their as I say, it's only the second travelling show that's come to the seniors this year, and there's been nothing much else over in country-wise over at the Mech either. So, and before that, we had Sunny Cowgirls' Can't Buy Me Love, and we had Norm Howland and off that other CD that was done back in 2005, and there's not too many out, and he did the Marty Robbins number, Don't Worry About Me. It's great to be able to get the voices back of some, we've been some great artists around Mackay, and still is, but by golly, we've really had some great ones. And of course, Shazza Lee was part of, started off with her brother Lindsay Waddington in Mackay Country and Western Club many, many years ago, under the John Kilcullen's mentoring there. And John Kilcullen, of course, is a terrific instrumentalist as well. But anyway, we're going to keep going now, and we might have who have I got lined up? I think I've got Louise Morrissey with Save the Last Dance for Me. Time is 10 minutes past 9 at 4CRM with Charlie's Choice.

There's morning melodies, there's the lunchtime tunes, afternoon delights, evening specialty shows. There really is something for everyone at 4CRM.

I wish Zeta Burns would tell us who Lorraine is, because that is the name of that song, and she says it enough time, Roses for Lorraine. Jean Stafford, Accidentally on Purpose, and Warren Carney was Footsteps in the Hall. Well, the time has moved on to 26 minutes past nine at 4CRM with Charlie at Charlie's Choice. And another one of the people who will be here with the LBS band, and she does a great job on the keyboard, is Peggy Gilchrist. And they'll be here on the 25th of June, as I said before, the Senior Citizens Hall at 1:30 p.m., $35. And they've got a great lineup of artists there, and they come from down near Tamworth, the other side of Tamworth. So they do a lot of travelling, and one of the few who are coming up here. And I'm going to have her doing my theme song, Silver Wings. Time is 27 minutes past nine, 4CRM.

Well, we heard there, we went back to I Don't Hurt Anymore, and that was Hank Snow and his Rainbow Ranch Cowboys, and we went back a lot of years. And the one we started off with there, we had Home Again with the that is a brand new CD of Dean Parrott, and that was a duet with Jeff Brown there, and it's just a CD they recorded over in America earlier the end of last year. So it's Dean's really putting it into the country music at present, and he did a great job here. And we will now go back and do Islands in the Stream, because I know my lovely lady likes that one.

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Well, that was no one else other than Eddie Arnold, was it, with Bouquet of Roses. And I Don't Hurt Anymore was Hank Snow and his Rainbow Ranch Boys. And before that, we had Keith Jemison, Alicia Smith with Sunny Guitar, George Jones, Ragged But Right, Hank Lachlan, Send Me the Pillow That You Dream On. 6 minutes to 10 at 4CRM with Charlie's Choice. And now let's hear from Daniel O'Donnell with Sweet Caroline.

Well, folks, that's it for me for the night, and I hope you can have a safe and healthy week until I can hopefully join you again same time next week. And stay tuned to 4CRM because we've got great music coming up on the computer there. So we'll go out a little bit with some of Barry Thornton.

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Watershed happens on the third Wednesday of every month. Come for a barbecue and some quality time with other blokes from around Mackay. Where? At the meeting place outside the school at 9 Quarry Street, North Mackay. Shed happens 6:30, the third Wednesday of every month. Working on hearts, not projects. Yeah.

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Songs will finish, gigs will end, and bands will break up. But you'll never forget the 45s that touched your heart and soul. 45 RPM. Songs too good to forget.

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Everybody knows it's moving fast. 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And

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1: Every time a professional footballer takes the field, their career's at stake. 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
1: Good morning, I'm Lee Harrison. Consular assistance is being provided for the family of a 9-year-old Perth girl shot dead by police in Pakistan. She was visiting relatives with me when they were robbed at gunpoint by two people. It's understood officers mistook the family's rental car for the getaway vehicle. WA Attorney General Tony Butti says the state's Pakistani community is grieving.
2: I've spoken to a senior member of the Pakistani community in Western Australia, Abdullah Khan, to pass on the government's condolences and also support. And he did tell me that the father and brother are recovering, but it's just a real tragic situation.
1: Australian drivers are being warned to expect a rise in fuel prices as the government prepares to end a temporary cut to the fuel excise. The 32-cent a litre discount was introduced after the Iran conflict triggered supply bottlenecks and record high prices in March. Industry experts say there'll be an increase in buying before the cuts. Federal Treasury modelling shows more than 240,000 people will be cut from the NDIS over the next 4 years. It comes as the federal government ramps up a massive overhaul to tighten rules and slash spending on the multi-billion dollar program. But Minister for Health Mark Butler has told the ABC people who require care will receive it.
3: This will still be the biggest social program Australia has outside the age pension. It will grow every year, way bigger than Medicare, and it will remain the centrepiece of the most comprehensive suite of supports you will find anywhere in the world.
1: Federal opposition leader Angus Taylor has suffered a front-bench setback with the resignation of Shadow Home Affairs Minister John O'Donoghue. The senior Liberal senator has announced he'll quit politics by the end of the year to spend more time with his family. His political rival, Home Affairs Minister Tony Burke, has told Sky it's a blow for the coalition.
4: Plenty of times when Senator Dunningham and I are sparring, and you know, he'll say some pretty harsh things, as you'd expect a shadow minister to say. But the reality is, whenever there's been something squarely in the national interest, I've never seen him be anything other than professional.
1: Australia's largest medical indemnity insurer is warning against a proposal for trained pharmacists to prescribe all medications. The pharmacy board has indicated support for the move. A fisherman's died after being swept off rocks in northern New South Wales. Emergency services called to Evans Head around 11 a.m. yesterday trying to revive him, but he died at the scene. And two teenage girls have been arrested after a carjacking in North Queensland. Police say they threatened a woman with a knife before stealing her BMW from a Townsville home. This is Air News. The Socceroos have begun their World Cup campaign with a convincing upset win over Turkey. Air Sports' Graham Davis reports from Vancouver.
5: Australia may have surprised many, but perhaps not themselves, as they pulled off a dramatic 2-0 win over Turkey to open its World Cup campaign. Popovich certainly shocked with his selections as he left out Captain Ryan and Vice-Captain Irvine. Ryan's replacement, Beach, had a fantastic game between the posts, keeping out everything that escaped Socceroos' solid defence that threw themselves around to block attempt after attempt. The match was won with two fine strikes. Just after another Beach save, Ocon Exler put Iren Kunder away. He avoided two defenders and slotted his right foot shot into the bottom corner. In the 75th minute, Metcalf eased some nerves with a driving run that ended with a left foot effort into the opposite corner. Beach somehow kept out shots from Goulair and Aktürkoğlu before the final whistle finally came. Graham Davis in Vancouver for Air Sport.
1: St Kilda's notched up its sixth win of the season, downing GWS by 8 points. The home side answered every challenge thrown up by the Giants to run out victors at Marvel Stadium. Jerome Luai has scored a hat-trick in West Tigers' 36-28 victory over Gold Coast. The Tigers dominated the final 20 minutes in what was a seesawing match. Australian Independent Radio News.
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7: A very good morning to you. I'm Colin. Thank you for joining me as we kick off a brand new week of 4CRM Big Breakfast right here at 107.5 FM on this marvellous Monday, the 15th of June. Partly cloudy with the possibility of a shower or two. A maximum of 24 today with southeasterly winds at 25 to 35 kilometres per hour. Partly cloudy with the possibility of some more showers tomorrow, most likely in the morning. A maximum of 25 for Tuesday after an overnight minimum of 17 tonight. Sunrise this morning coming up at 6:38, setting tonight at 29 past 5. Today's coastal waters forecast, seas at 1.5 to 2.5 metres, an easterly swell at 1 to 1.5 metres. There is a strong wind warning for waters off the Mackay coast, southeasterly winds at 20 to 30 knots. We've got a couple of songs related to this date in history coming up for you a little later in this 6 o'clock hour, as well as songs from the likes of Sean Mullins, Jackson Browne and Hoosiers in there, as well as something from Dr. Hook and Crowded House and a whole lot more. I think we have some good times ahead of us, so let's get on with it. Here's the easy...

Now we're getting somewhere at last. That's Crowded House on 4CRM Heart. Before that, we're Never. And here's Bob Seger to keep the music rolling right along with We've Got Tonight.

0: 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Saturday evening starts around 6. He's got heaps of great tunes to choose from. Why not tune in, see which ones he picks? 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

Dozier with Take Me to Church. That's a good idea, and it's not really all that hard to do. All you've got to do is walk down the street to the nearest church and walk right in. Walk Right In being the name of the song before that on 4CRM by Dr. Hook. And now here's Blessed Union of Souls. I wonder if they've been to church with a name like that. Anyway, this one's called The End of the World. Sometimes you might hear something about that in church too. Got a very churchy theme happening, haven't we? Which reminds me, don't forget to tune into Radio Church here on 4CRM on Sunday mornings at 7. You never know what you might learn, and I'm pretty sure you'll find it encouraging.

Jackson Brown, Dr. My Eyes. Dr. My Eyes don't see as well as they used to. Better get down and get a new prescription, I guess. Or perhaps I should speak to Johnny Nash, because he can see clearly. A song we do play occasionally, but not this morning. You're on 4CRM, where we've now got two songs connected to this date in history.

The Highwayman by The Highwaymen, a group featuring Johnny Cash, Willie Nelson, Kris Kristofferson and Waylon Jennings. Today, the 15th of June, is the anniversary of Waylon Jennings' birthday, born in Littlefield, Texas, in 1937. Waylon Jennings departed this earth aged 64 back in 2002. The 15th of June was a big day in Leo Sayer's life. That was the day he moved from the UK to Australia and took up residence in Bellevue Hill, Sydney. That was in 2005. And, of course, he's since become an Australian citizen. So I guess that means that he loves us more than he can say.

Leo Sayer, the man who moved from Britain on the 15th of June in 2005 and later became an Australian citizen, as I mentioned before the song, and we're glad about that, more than I can say, really. Next up, a song from Marmalade, who are falling apart at the seams. Where's a good seamstress when you need one? They can fix that kind of thing.

0: Hey, it's Maddie here. 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
1: That's worth a listen. Here's Canned Heat now, not the group, but the song, a song by Jamiroquai, and it's called Canned Heat.

Sean Mullins with Everywhere I Go, I Take You With Me. That's nice, isn't it? Everywhere I go, I feel like somebody's following me. Or maybe I'm just being paranoid. It's just about time for the 4CRM 7 o'clock news. That's about 6 minutes away or so, and that's enough time to play USA for Africa with We Are the World, the original version.

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1: Good morning, I'm Lee Harrison. Fresh polling shows One Nation leader Pauline Hanson has become the nation's Prime Minister for the very first time. Conor McGovern has more.
2: This is a stunning and a seismic U-turn for someone who was previously one of the most unpopular politicians in the country. Resolve Political Monitor polling for the first time finding Pauline Hanson is now first choice for the top job. Her party, One Nation, also inching ahead of Labor on primary votes. The coalition recording its lowest ever result. Pauline Hanson now planning to leverage her surge in popularity using donations made to the party to launch a TV ad blitz during Wednesday night's State of Origin.
1: A parliamentary inquiry into Labor's tax changes will get underway this morning. It'll examine the federal government's push to rein in the capital gains tax discount and negative gearing concessions. The opposition argues the changes will hurt investment and stifle aspiration. The government maintains the adjustments are needed to make the tax system fairer. A man's been found dead following a house fire in Sydney's southwest. Emergency services were called to a blaze in the garage of a Bankstown home. The body of a man believed to be in his 60s was found inside the garage when the flames were extinguished. Police say at this stage there are no suspicious circumstances. A report claims China's capacity to target the Australian mainland with ballistic missiles will grow substantially in the next decade. Research by the Lowy Institute claims China's defence spending will reach $977 billion by 2035. Spokesperson Sam Roggeveen says China's aiming to build a world-class military that can fight and win.
3: Those capabilities are growing, and we got a taste of it last year, of course, when the Chinese naval flotilla circumnavigated Australia, and we should expect more of that, and we should expect its capabilities to grow.
1: The US and Iran are offering conflicting timelines for when a proposed peace deal to end their war permanently could be signed. The Iranian Foreign Ministry is disputing suggestions from Donald Trump that a deal which would see the Strait of Hormuz open to all will be signed as early as today. It's understood a memorandum of understanding establishes a framework for peace. Former White House adviser Laura Schwartz says there's cautious optimism a deal could actually happen this time round.
4: This is the 39th time President Trump in the White House has said peace is imminent. So you can imagine there's some skepticism, but there is more optimism than ever because for the first time, it's not just the United States and mediators like Pakistan and the Qataris talking about an agreement, but the Iranians.
1: And social media giant Meta will appear before the Anti-Semitism Royal Commission. Hearings for the inquiry resume later this month, examining the role the media has played in amplifying hate. The ABC and SBS have provided written submissions, but are also expected to provide further evidence. This is Air News. Ahead of State of Origin Game 2 this week, there was only one game of NRL yesterday. Terry Daniel reports.
5: The West Tigers have come from behind to beat the Gold Coast Titans 36-28 at Leichhardt Oval. Tigers coach Benji Marshall says it was an up-and-down performance, but he was proud of the determination shown, particularly by his leaders.
6: There's a lot to be proud of. I thought some guys showed some great leadership today. I thought Jerome, guys like Alex Safer, who don't get a mention quite often, was outstanding for us.
5: With the West Tigers win, the fans have farewelled Leichhardt Oval in style ahead of the $40 million upgrade of all facilities due for completion in 2028. Terry Daniel, Air Sport.
1: Reigning dual premier Brisbane has overcome a first-half fright to outclass Richmond by 35 points in Hobart. The Lions were ahead by just 3 points at half-time before a 7-goal-to-3 third quarter to set up the win. Coach Chris Fagan relieved to get the victory.
7: Pleased against a really competitive Richmond team to come away with the points. I thought the difference in the game was probably centre bounce clearances in the third quarter. We managed to kick some goals pretty quickly, put a little bit of a gap on the scoreboard and were able to sort of maintain that for the rest of the game.
1: And there's been wild celebrations in New York after the Knicks scored a comeback victory over the Spurs to wrap up the NBA championship. Australian Independent Radio News.
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9: Today's coastal waters forecast, seas at 1.5 to 2.5 metres, an easterly swell at 1 to 1.5 metres. There is a strong wind warning for waters off the Mackay coast, southeasterly winds at 20 to 30 knots. Sunrise this morning was at 6:38, setting tonight at 5:29. A very good morning to you. I'm Colin. Thank you for joining me as we kick off a brand new week of 4CRM Big Breakfast right here at 107.5 FM on this marvellous Monday, the 15th of June. Partly cloudy with the possibility of a shower or two, a maximum of 24 today with southeasterly winds at 25 to 35 kilometres per hour. Partly cloudy with the possibility of some more showers tomorrow, most likely in the morning, a maximum of 25 for Tuesday after an overnight minimum of 17 tonight. G'day, I'm Cullen and I want to thank you for tuning in to 107.5 FM here in magnificent Mackay. We're in our 7 o'clock hour of the 4CRM Big Breakfast on this marvellous Monday, the 15th of June. An hour in which we've got a couple of brackets of songs related to this date in history. We'll also hear from the likes of Michael Murphy and a couple of songs, same songs actually, but very different arrangements. The original and a cover version, one of them by the King himself. That's coming up in the middle of the hour. And all in all, I think you're going to like what we've got lined up for you. I'll do my very best not to let you down. So before we hear the first of those songs connected to this date in history, let's hear from PhD, and they won't let you down either.

True to their word, that was PhD, and they didn't let us down. I'll be true to my word. I told you we're going to have the first of our songs connected to this date in history, and here it is from the man himself, Bob Dylan.

Bob Dylan's Like a Rolling Stone, a song that he began recording on the 15th of June in 1965. Today is the 77th birthday of Russell Hitchcock, who was born in Melbourne in 1949. Russell is one half of the vocal duo Air Supply, the other half being Graham Russell. Russell and Graham met during the 1975 production of Jesus Christ Superstar, and together as Air Supply they've had more success in the US than they've even had here in Australia. Eight of their songs made the US top five, and this one that we're going to play for you right now on 4CRM went to number one in 1981, The One That You Love.

I reckon that's beautiful, don't you? Michael Murphy from his 1975 album called Blue Sky, Night Thunder, a song all about a horse called Wildfire. And now on 4CRM, here's a nice laid-back version of Woodstock from Matthew's Southern Comfort, which makes this a 70s double play, this one coming out in 1970, just after Woodstock a year earlier.

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Dandy Staton with her 1982 cover version of a song that was originally a flop for Mark James. That was in 1968, but Elvis Presley released it a year later in 1969, and it went to number one on the Billboard Hot 100 charts. It was Elvis's 18th and final number one single. So while technically this isn't the original, it is the original hit from the King himself, his Suspicious Minds. Again. A lot of suspicion floating around this morning.

Elvis Presley doing a second take on Suspicious Minds this morning on the 4CRM Big Breakfast, where we've got two songs now, both of them connected to Harry Nilsson, which means they're connected to this date in history as well. I'll tell you about that right after we hear the first of those songs, this one from John Farnham.

John Farnham with One, a song that was written by Harry Nilsson. It was also a hit for Three Dog Night. Harry Nilsson also wrote songs for The Monkees and David Cassidy, as well as having a number of solo hits himself, such as Everybody's Talkin' and I Guess the Lord Must Be in New York City, both of which were from the 1969 film Midnight Cowboy. I played one of those a couple of weeks ago on the 4CRM Big Breakfast. Harry Nilsson's biggest hit was a cover of a Badfinger song. Went to the top in 1971 for him, that was Without You. It's the anniversary of his birthday, born Harry Nilsson III in Brooklyn, New York, on the 15th of June in 1941, and died age 52 back in 1994. From his Nilsson Schmilsson album, here's Jump Into the Fire.

0: Well, that was different. Jumping into the fire with Harry Nilsson. Here's something different as well.
1: When the clock strikes two, don't miss the cue. Elle's playlist is just for you. So whatever you do, don't miss those Tuesday's tunes at two.
2: It's Marvellous Monday and you're sharing the 4CRM Big Breakfast with Colin.

Ben Fogelberg, Missing You. And now it's time for, almost time anyway, for the 4CRM 8 o'clock Queensland news coming up right after we hear from Margaret Ehrlich. And she don't want to be second best. Well, who does? This one from a 1992 album called Chameleon Dreams.

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1: This is AN News Queensland. I'm Lee Harrison. A Gold Coast man is due in court today following investigations into alleged indecent treatment of children. The 58-year-old nurse is accused of using his position to offend against 6 teenage girls over a four-year period. Detectives have charged him with offences including stalking, indecent treatment of a child and sexual assault. A pro-Palestine rally in Brisbane CBD has resulted in the arrests of seven people. Around 300 attended the Justice for Palestine protest, which organisers say was to test the city's hate speech and anti-Semitism laws. The CFMEU Commission of Inquiry will this week call global experts. Steve Barker explains.
2: The inquiry will, for the first time, seek to establish how the CFMEU may fit within the context of organised crime and how criminal networks profit by controlling business competition. Two professors from England will provide expert advice on how modern organised crime operates. The pairs examine the governance of gangs in the UK and cybercrime markets, including the study of organised crime and its impacts at national, local and individual levels. It follows corruption investigator Geoffrey Watson's explosive 2025 report into the CFMEU Queensland branch, which alleged the union operated in a cycle of lawlessness. Steve Barker, AIR News.
1: New data has found a number of Brisbane's southeast suburbs have seen a significant price growth in the last 10 years. According to realestate.com, Churchill recorded the biggest price rise with a 250% increase at the end of May. REA Group Senior Economic Analyst Megan Liu says a number of areas stood out in the results.
3: Churchill, Leichhardt, Dinmore, Tagore, Lawar and Willowbank for houses. For units, Edens Landing, Launton, Decepton Bay, Boronia Heights and Burpengary have seen really strong growth.
1: And a small Queensland coastal community is filming its own documentary to capture what life is like in 2026. With more on that story, Peter Jones.
4: The visual time capsule is intended to capture modern-day life in the historical towns of Agnes Water and 1770, about 400 kilometres north of Brisbane. The area's experienced a population boom since the COVID pandemic, which has caused some social division, and it's hoped the documentary will help to bring people together. Byron Mulligan from the Heart of Agnes Community Association says filmmakers will soon enter post-production mode, with a public screening scheduled for December. Peter Jones, AIR News.
1: To sport now, Gold Coast coach Josh Hannay is looking at the positives despite going down to the Tigers by 8 points. The Titans gave up a half-time lead to lose 36-28 at Leichhardt Oval. Hannay says he's still proud of how far the side has come so far this season.
5: Yeah, we're really frustrated about the outcome, but really proud of the performance and the growth. You know, seeing it just about every week from these guys.
1: The State of Origin countdown is on. The Maroons are training in Melbourne ahead of Wednesday's must-win Game 2 clash at the MCG. And the GWS Giants have gone down to St Kilda by 8 points in the AFL. This is AIR News Queensland.
6: 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Eligibility is around older homes and lower income households.
7: G'day, I'm Colin with the weather here at 107.5 FM in magnificent Mackay. A very good morning to you. I'm Colin. Thank you for joining me as we kick off a brand new week of 4CRM Big Breakfast right here at 107.5 FM on this marvellous Monday, the 15th of June. Partly cloudy with the possibility of a shower or two, a maximum of 24 today with southeasterly winds at 25 to 35 kilometres per hour. Partly cloudy with the possibility of some more showers tomorrow, most likely in the morning, a maximum of 25 for Tuesday after an overnight minimum of 17 tonight. Today's coastal waters forecast, seas at 1.5 to 2.5 metres, an easterly swell at 1 to 1.5 metres. There is a strong wind warning for waters off the Mackay coast, southeasterly winds at 20 to 30 knots. Welcome to the 4CRM Big Breakfast on this marvellous Monday, the 15th of June. We've got a pretty good musical menu lined up for you. Well, I think it is. I hope you're going to enjoy it too. Towards the end of the hour, we'll hear another couple of songs related to this date in history. We'll throw in some Peter Frampton and Rolling Stones. We're going to go down to the hen house shortly and see if those chooks have been laying any eggs or whatever else goes on in the hen house. But right now, we've got something from Corinne Bailey-Ray, who's encouraging us to get on with it. Put your records on, she says. Okay, Corinne, let's do just that. Your wish is my command.

No chook eggs to be found in that hen house, I don't think. That was Sammy White on 4CRM, where we heard from Cheek before that, who was so much in love. And now here's The Flowers with Can't Help Myself. And if you think it sounds a little bit like Ice House, well, it is. Flowers and Ice House being pretty much the same group, with a different name. I think they're just trying to confuse us.

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There's morning melodies, there's the lunchtime tunes, afternoon delights, evening specialty shows. 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

Well, that was Atomic, and it was too. Blondie with a song called Atomic. Christy Allen before that on 4CRM with Falling in Love with Only You. We're not all that far away from some songs related to this date in history. Got a bit to do before then, such as playing this song from James Blunt with Heart to Heart.

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2: Coming up in just a moment, today's horoscope here on 4CRM. It's Monday, the 15th of June, 2026. Aries. You'll save so much time if you concentrate on doing it right the first time. Taurus. You could be tempted to make a major purchase. Seek advice first. Gemini. After a day at the grindstone, look for some light-hearted fun tonight. Cancer. A reminder of the beauty of nature should lift you out of any slump you may be feeling. Leo. A short break away could be on the cards. Virgo. Selflessly helping out around the home will work wonders for your relationship. Libra. Changes are afoot to systems and the way things are run. Scorpio. 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Sagittarius. Be careful whose toes you inadvertently step on. Capricorn. Someone could be trying to get a reaction by pushing your buttons. Don't play their game. Aquarius. Your focus will be on health and you'll need to call on all your willpower. Pisces. You need to keep your wits about you as someone is out to rock the boat. And that's today's horoscope. 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

Honky Tonk Woman from the Rolling Stones on 4CRM. And now a song featuring birthday boy Mike Rudd. Here's Spectrum with the first of two songs featuring people having birthdays today. And both of them octogenarians.

I'll Be Gone, a number one hit for Spectrum back in 1971. Spectrum's lead singer and guitarist Mike Rudd turns 81 today. He was born in Christchurch in New Zealand in 1945 on the 15th of June. Spectrum also played quite a bit of material, and that was under a different name, Indelible Mertcaps. They had success with Indelible Shuffle and Esmeralda. After the demise of Spectrum, Mike Rudd formed a group called Aerial. Their biggest hit was in 1973 with a cover version of Jamaican Farewell. Turning 80 today, 1 year younger than Mike Rudd, is Noddy Holder, born Neville Holder in England on the 15th of June in 1946. Noddy is the lead vocalist with the UK band Slade. They charted with a number of hits back in 1972 and 73. Their album, Slade Alive, was one of the biggest selling albums in Australia in 1972. From that album, here is Slade with How Does It Feel?

How does it feel? Asked 80-year-old Noddy Holder. Happy birthday, Noddy. I'm Colin, and we've nearly come to the end of our program this morning, the 4CRM Big Breakfast on this marvellous Monday, the 15th of June. And that makes me feel a little bit sad. But then again, we can get back together again on Monday. And besides, you've got wonderful Wendy in after the 9 o'clock news. She's going to banish those Monday blues and look after you. Huey Lewis and the news coming up shortly to finish off our time together this morning. So do take care, stay safe, enjoy the rest of your day. And right now, we're going back to an album, a live album, Peter Frampton Live. He's asking the question, do you feel like I do? I hope so, because I feel really good. Even if I do gots to go. Bye.

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1: Good morning, I'm Lee Harrison. The Prime Minister of Pakistan has declared a peace deal has been reached between the United States and Iran. Pakistan has been acting as a mediator in the long-running talks. Shahbaz Sharif says both sides have declared the immediate and permanent termination of military operations on all fronts. The US and Iran are yet to comment. The inquiry into the government's tax changes starts today as One Nation continues to make inroads in the polls. Michael Packey reports.
2: The latest Resolve poll shows One Nation continues to lead Labor and the Coalition, with those surveyed also placing Pauline Hanson as preferred Prime Minister over Anthony Albanese. One Nation's Fire the Liar campaign has so far raised around $4 million as an inquiry into Labor's broken election promises gets underway. A parliamentary committee will examine the effect of the government's plan to rein in the capital gains tax discount and negative gearing concessions. The opposition claims the changes will hurt investment, while the government argues they'll make the tax system fairer. Michael Packey reporting.
1: Surf Life Saving New South Wales is lobbying for permanent clearance to fly its shark-spotting drones over some Sydney beaches. The state's government is also not ruling out a shark cull, saying nothing's off the table, after a woman was left with critical injuries after a shark attack at Coogee. Surf Life Saving spokesperson Stephen Pearce says the drone restrictions are outdated.
3: It seems a bit futile that we're able to fly our shark surveillance drones in other surrounding beaches and not just above Coogee Beach.
1: Emergency services have attended three major fires across Melbourne overnight, with one still burning out of control. Madeline Burke reports.
4: Five people escaped a house fire in St Albans last night, which police believe may have been deliberately lit. Emergency services were called to the blaze at the property on Avaldine Drive around 7:30, with the occupants checked over by paramedics. Earlier in the night, a factory in Thomastown went up in flames, prompting an escalated response from FRV. Right now, firefighters are working on a large house fire in Thomastown. The fire on Bickley Avenue broke out just before 7 this morning and is not yet under control. Madeline Burke, Melbourne.
1: New analysis suggests women are far more likely to be represented in weight loss trials compared with men. The Hunter Medical Research Institute has found more than three-quarters of studies enroll less than 40% of men. Associate researcher Dr. Miles Young says a more targeted approach is needed.
5: This is important because the way that men store excess fat actually puts them at greater risk of cardiovascular disease and diabetes.
1: And the cost of health care for smokers this year is expected to outweigh what the government will rake in from the tobacco excise. $6.8 billion is spent each year on health care for the group, but Treasury estimates it'll only receive about $4 billion in excise from tobacco this financial year. This is Air News. The Socceroos have begun their World Cup campaign with a convincing upset win over Turkey. Air Sports' Graham Davis reports from Vancouver.
6: Australia may have surprised many, but perhaps not themselves, as they pulled off a dramatic 2-0 win over Turkey to open its World Cup campaign. Popovich certainly shocked with his selections as he left out Captain Ryan and Vice-Captain Irvine. Ryan's replacement, Beach, had a fantastic game between the posts, keeping out everything that escaped Socceroos' solid defence that threw themselves around to block attempt after attempt. The match was won with two fine strikes. Just after another Beach save, Ocon Exler put Iren Kunder away. He avoided two defenders and slotted his right foot shot into the bottom corner. In the 75th minute, Metcalf eased some nerves with a driving run that ended with a left foot effort into the opposite corner. Beach somehow kept out shots from Goulaire and Aktürkoğlu before the final whistle finally came. Graham Davis in Vancouver for Air Sport.
1: St Kilda's notched up its sixth win of the season, downing GWS by 8 points. The home side answered every challenge thrown up by the Giants to run out victors at Marvel Stadium. Jerome Luai has scored a hat-trick in West Tigers' 36-28 victory over Gold Coast. The Tigers dominated the final 20 minutes in what was a seesawing match. Australian Independent Radio News.
7: 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Eligibility is around older homes and lower income households.
8: The weather for the Central Coast and Whitsundays and Mackay for Monday the 15th of June is going to be partly cloudy with a medium chance of showers along the coastal fringe. Slight chance elsewhere, and the winds are going to be southeast 20 to 30 kilometres. So the winds are quite strong, and looking out the window, the sky's very changeable. At the moment, it's grey with clouds, but coming in from the valley, I drove through sunshine and blue sky, so who knows. Our maximum temperature today is 24 degrees and we're currently sitting on 20.5 with 86% humidity and the dew point is 18.1. Good morning and welcome. 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I'm on from 9 till 12 and I hope you'll keep me company. Thank you so much to Colin for the Big Breakfast Show. Colin was on from 6 to 9 and he always set such a wonderful tone for the day and for the week. And I listened to his music on the way in and I really enjoyed his selection this morning. My first song for the hour is Cocaine by JJ Cale. Hope you enjoy it.

That was Quick on the Draw by Stars, and before that we had Shake It by Metro Station, which was released in 2007. I mean, that's almost 20 years ago. Gosh, time goes quickly. And coming up is Me and My Arrow by Nilsson.

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That was Cat Stevens with Kitty. And before that, we had Tampered featuring Maya with the song Feel It. Coming up is a 7-minute song, so I hope you're going to enjoy it. In fact, it's almost 8 minutes. It's Stairway to Heaven by Led Zeppelin. And the song is often regarded as one of the greatest and most iconic rock songs of all time. So, Stairway to Heaven by Led Zeppelin.

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That was Dancing on My Own by Calum Scott, and that was released in 2018. And then before that we had a song which I unfortunately always associate with the big supermarket, Down Down by Status Quo. And unfortunately, as I said, I've always had that association. And coming up is Ring My Bell by Anita Ward.

We've been listening to Say Goodbye by Indecent Obsession, and that reached number 6 on the Australian charts in 1989. And before that, we had Dumb Things by Paul Kelly, which was reached number 14 on the Australian charts. The time is now 7 minutes to 10, so to take us up to the news is Indiana Wants Me by Ardeen Taylor, and the last song for the hour is Everywhere by Fleetwood Mac. And I'll be back with you again after the news.

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1: This is AN News Queensland. I'm Lee Harrison. A Gold Coast man is due in court today following investigations into alleged indecent treatment of children. The 58-year-old nurse is accused of using his position to offend against 6 teenage girls over a four-year period. Detectives have charged him with offences including stalking, indecent treatment of a child and sexual assault. A pro-Palestine rally in Brisbane CBD has resulted in the arrests of seven people. Around 300 attended the Justice for Palestine protest, which organisers say was to test the city's hate speech and anti-Semitism laws. The CFMEU Commission of Inquiry will this week call global experts. Steve Barker explains.
2: The inquiry will, for the first time, seek to establish how the CFMEU may fit within the context of organised crime and how criminal networks profit by controlling business competition. Two professors from England will provide expert advice on how modern organised crime operates. The pairs examine the governance of gangs in the UK and cybercrime markets, including the study of organised crime and its impacts at national, local and individual levels. It follows corruption investigator Geoffrey Watson's explosive 2025 report into the CFMEU Queensland branch, which alleged the union operated in a cycle of lawlessness. Steve Barker, AIR News.
1: New data has found a number of Brisbane's southeast suburbs have seen a significant price growth in the last 10 years. According to realestate.com, Churchill recorded the biggest price rise with a 250% increase at the end of May. REA Group Senior Economic Analyst Megan Liu says a number of areas stood out in the results.
3: Churchill, Leichhardt, Dinmore, Tagore, Lawar and Willowbank for houses. For units, Edens Landing, Launton, Decepton Bay, Boronia Heights and Burpengary have seen really strong growth.
1: And a small Queensland coastal community is filming its own documentary to capture what life is like in 2026. With more on that story, Peter Jones.
4: The visual time capsule is intended to capture modern-day life in the historical towns of Agnes Water and 1770, about 400 kilometres north of Brisbane. The area's experienced a population boom since the COVID pandemic, which has caused some social division, and it's hoped the documentary will help to bring people together. Byron Mulligan from the Heart of Agnes Community Association says filmmakers will soon enter post-production mode, with a public screening scheduled for December. Peter Jones, AIR News.
1: To sport now, Gold Coast coach Josh Hannay is looking at the positives despite going down to the Tigers by 8 points. The Titans gave up a half-time lead to lose 36-28 at Leichhardt Oval. Hannay says he's still proud of how far the side has come so far this season.
5: Yeah, we're really frustrated about the outcome, but really proud of the performance and the growth. You know, seeing it just about every week from these guys.
1: The State of Origin countdown is on. The Maroons are training in Melbourne ahead of Wednesday's must-win Game 2 clash at the MCG. And the GWS Giants have gone down to St Kilda by 8 points in the AFL. This is AIR News Queensland.
6: This weather update is brought to you by Roller Shutters and Blinds Mackay. Call us on 0412 112 812 regarding the subsidised Queensland Government